Chet, he didn't know. He was lying. As I was about to leave, his bird sound cut through me like a slugma 45. To find that bird meant to find the queen. I moved into the marshes with a jungle steam. Again that bird sound whistled through. I was closer to the queen now, that I knew. The pygmies frozen in two.

0: successi. 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Questa è 7080.it. 37 70 88 70 80 per messaggiare con i tuoi ricordi. 7080.it. Viaggia nel tempo con noi.
1: Hello, I am Gabriel from Romania. I just discovered your broadcast over an IPTV system. I congratulate you for what you are doing. I'm a huge fan of the 80s and 90s music, and I thought that one of the representative songs, which I believe it was launched in somewhere in 1985, is by a group called Mattia Bazar. The song is called Ticento. I think this is a nice combination of what quality voice and instrumental music meant at the time. Thank you for everything that you are doing and have a good day.